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0: 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At isin tenoy yan, sir, may classroom need. So, gina-prepare natin dun, sir, do listahan na rin, sir. Tapos, sir, gina-check natin, sir, do anto na availability at ato na site or buildable space.
1: Mm.
0: 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Number one, na kayo na classroom need. Number two, hay, ana na buildable space. At number three, sir, may aton, sir, na ginatawag, sir, na site ownership. Kung isang ispilahan, sir, hay, what site ownership document, sir, hindi mo pwede, sir, tawan, sir, document.
1: Okay.
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0: 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Originally, rin, sir, ginatawag natin rin, sir, na development plan, sir, na every 3 years.
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0: 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So, need yun man na mag-joint validate.
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0: Why do we need joint validation? Because, sir, DepEd, sir, is not the implementing arm of the project. It's the DPWH.
1: Okay.
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1: Sa GAA. So, sa GAA, rin limaw, ha? Nakasugod yes, mo sa GAA. Okay.
0: 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Pero, sir, may kwan ba may process pa tamana yung mao. So, ruin man, sir. So, mabalidate man na kami, sir, ni DPWH. 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Iba sa District 2.
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0: 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So, let us go to 2024. The next version of the state budget for 2024 natin, sir, the original karon, sir, na allocation namon, sir, or proposal yun, sir, ha, with the federal office na shovel ready, gali, sir, the project. 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
0: 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May data matakita ka, sir. May kono, no?
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0: 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Dahil, sir, separate to budget is repair nyo. Kung natong repair mata, sir, 6.5 billion.
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0: 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So, Raya, sir, na part, sir, hiwan kami kara, sir, idea, sir, how it happens na from 19.6 billion, sir, nagkaroon naging 24.6 billion.
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0: So, there is a change. O, nagsaka mo, sir, is 5 billion, sir.
1: 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Kabaho rin ang gin-increase.
0: 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Tapos, sir, do repair naman, sir, ito lang na, sir, yung buhin. That year, sir, sa 2024 natin, sir, BFF 2024 natin implementation, sir, wakil ang masyadong na-allocate na, sir, na project because nagdabaro, ano tawag kara, allocation na ito ni repair. So, most of the country ay were affected sa classroom repair that time.
1: Mm.
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0: 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In chop nanda from the repair, inhalin mo sa new poly. 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Sumakain mo ron sir, it's 15 billion.
1: Mm-hmm.
0: 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Green sir, na-listing sir, ito rin na mga project sir that time sir, hey, what, kami kan sir, it's idea. Because sir, ramon na sir, na-control sir, hey, hasa, at sa net na proposal.
1: Okay.
0: Pero biyan karon sir, sa pag-approve with mga projects na sir, hey, what, kami sir, yes sir, it's idea, sa Dalum sir.
1: Doon net na yung National Expenditure Program.
0: Yes, sir. National Expenditure Program. Tapos, yun na appropriations bill. Nag-adjust yun man ang Congress man, sir. Dahil nagkaroon na deliberation, sir, sa ano, specific program programs, projects. Diba, makarananda na natawagun. So, karan, sir, nag-adjust, ano, sir, pila man ang actual man ang need, etc. Tapos, sir, nag-atalakay, sir, sa ano, Congress.
1: Okay.
0: So, in that period, sir, nagkaroon adjustment, sir, na which is what control agency, sir, that time. So, rin naman na ginahin pa sa na naamon na araw-araw project na ratanan, hey, even though na it is based all or sourced out from the GAA or Basic Education Facilities Fund ni DepEd, may part dito, sir, na why control the DepEd, sir? Because, again, as said earlier, may Congress ang may Senate na, ano, may Congress ang Senate na adjustment. So, we don't know how the additional projects were released.
1: Do adjustment, Bangaron, Engineer Miljan? Do adjustment nagkakatabor sa BICAM?
0: Yes, sir. Oh, sir. Usually, sir, sa BICAM, sir, it's one. Sa BICAM, sir, it's Senate at Congress.
1: Ag House of Representatives.
0: Yes, sir, may maroon sana, sir. Pero, sir, pan man dahapon nun, sir. Kumbaga, sir, the best fund, sir, is fixed. Picture sabi man ay mauron tapos sige inobra naton karon sir hay kung halimbawa ito sa national man sir ibang program sir sir ginabuhinan na sir para ipasugod sir do yun sir na gini-insert
1: okay.
0: 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for this year man hay obra niya man na 17 so may minus 3 man ang manarikato sa DICT man na nato, instead mo purchase a computer, hey, adjusto naman, buhin nyo naman try dahil naka-purchase naman na 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
0: 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Because ganyan, sir, there are certain schools, sir, na ing-adding ko sa listahan, na some of them, hi sir, hi, why soil testing? 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For example, mana sir Dorodo, at least mana natin sir from 3-story 6 sir ay naging 2-story 4 and 1-story 2. 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
0: 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Doon na nabo, sir, in split through project, sir, into two buildings retaining the number of classroom. So instead, in mo, sir, na 3-story 6, in Ukraine, nanda yung mo, sir,
1: story.
0: Na 1-story 2 at 2-story 4. Same answer, yes, sir, sa comprehensive, sir, ni Washington.
1: Okay.
0: 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Sa Maloko, sir, National High School, sa Ibahay, makaroon mo, sir, from 4-story 8, inubray mo 3-story 6 and 1-story 2. 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
1: 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Anom kita gali? Araw may changes?
0: Oh, yes, sir. Oo. Oh, oh. Iban, pastor ka, sir. Madalag, sir, na pano National High School.
1: Out of 13 nga school building project under sa BEFF for 2024.
0: Yes, sir. Oh. Riba, bis parang, sir, multi-story, matag riba, matag, sir. Meron ng allocation nga, sir. Except, sir, sana na pano, sana na ABC or sana na approved budget of the contract. 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
1: Okay.
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0: 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Number one, sir, is mga elementary school in Madalag, Panong National High School. It's because, sir, na-terminate yung mga sir because raton sir na conveyance termination by conveyance mo sir or termination by sa and contractor sa serbikos na matay sa architect Dave Relojero. 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
1: 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Okay, imo nag-design. 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
0: Hindi sir, imo sir do winning bidder sir sa
1: DCWA. Ay, imo gitar winning bidder.
0: Under a sir sa pickup sir sa RA 9184 sir, when the contractor dies sir or the second party dies sir sa contract sir, automatically sir i-terminate the contract.
1: Ano nga nila, Banga Elementary School?
0: Yes sir, Banga Elementary School. One story two sir and two story four. So one story two sir, sa kumpitsin ni Mauro, two story four high columns pagat a. Where ito sir sa Madalag National High School sir is two units at a sir na one story two, ito sir the project. So columns and walls man lang ito sir. 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
0: 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If maalala ninyo, sir, may atong na classroom acceleration law. I don't know the exact name of the bill, pero doing it, tayo mo na, in which the DepEd Central Office, instead of the partner arm na nana-DPWH to implement all the school building is, iya tayo mo, sir, in designator sa atong na provincial engineering office or provincial local government na atong. So sa yun sir na aspect sir, puro new con para sa sir daaro proposal o na sir mapasingil man or two story.
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0: 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Oh.
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0: 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May 2-story 8, sir, sa Leso Integrated na more or less yun right now, sir, yung mga 95% to 98% yun mani mo, sir, dahil minor lang man, sir, ano nabili nitong scope of work na inugubrate contractor.
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0: 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Copy out. 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Final na approved na ton, sir, sa halin sa central office. 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
0: 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So, kumbaga, sir, ako man, sir, permit, sir, na direction, sir, sa ako na, na decision making, sir, ay nagpangutan na ako, sir, sa central office na ako, sir, because I was a former central office employee. Now, may communication ako, ako, ano ro tama na decision, sir, especially magsabat sa mga issues regarding karon. So, again, sir, loro, ako masabat karon, sir, ay resort of fun, sir, is nag-aanaway. 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
0: 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There is no protocol, sir, whoever the school, the SDO may invite.
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1: 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Depende sa DepEd, local, kung sino taro na gina-invite niya, mag-deliver it, inspirational message.
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0: The angel of the Lord declared unto Mary,
1: and she conceived by the Holy Spirit.
0: Hail Mary, full of grace, the Lord is with you. Blessed are you among women, and blessed is the fruit of your womb, Jesus.
1: Holy Mary, Mother of God, pray for us sinners, now and at the hour of our death. Amen.
0: Behold, the handmaid of the Lord.
1: Be it done unto me according to your word.
0: Hail Mary, full of grace, the Lord is with you. Blessed are you among women, and blessed is the fruit of your womb, Jesus.
1: Holy Mary, Mother of God, pray for us sinners, now and at the hour of our death. Amen.
0: And the Word was made flesh,
1: and dwelt among us.
0: Hail Mary, full of grace, the Lord is with you. Blessed are you among women, and blessed is the fruit of your womb, Jesus.
1: Holy Mary, Mother of God, pray for us sinners, now and at the hour of our death. Amen.
0: Pray for us, O Holy Mother of God,
1: that we may be made worthy of the promises of Christ.
0: Let us pray. Pour forth, we beseech you, O Lord, your grace into our hearts, that we to whom the incarnation of Christ, your Son, was made known by the message of an angel, may by his passion and cross be brought to the glory of his resurrection through the same Christ our Lord. Amen. Glory to the Father, and to the Son, and to the Holy Spirit.
2: As it was in the beginning, is now, and will be forever. Amen.

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